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Was it then Yamia Sepa, what Debbie a year for Frocra? 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

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Everybody Yako Pon, on show Brennan Hall, and what kept you be a Sibia of a normal.

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my yen den yamias, yen come from the yamaniso. 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

Sha wouldn't you have seen in our bamboo and Yamiwa Bomo? 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
0: Papa go beba nyamsa no so na sima ba akope. 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
1: Oh, o yangu padum. 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Aha, tea, Yanku Padum, Rade, Insasuo, Western Central. See, I beca crack Christosumka, a static free central.
0: I know the Anoka Central, Central Party.
1: You know, Yamiadum, Ugusu Dehine, Ewa, a Honina, baby ever could be a Radiadum.
0: Papa said the ETFU is here for no dear. Me first met you in Chawa name. Who was Simano Ediasa? He said, Diasa, and the chin, my mom for a bemni bia, a bibemua kaba. Ned Wetchi, a yedinko monster wetchi. His murder said the yedimidia. Papa, a yawdia, a pan wa would buy a mortar with the bray, you know, boop with the famayo.
1: I so nice watch ya.
0: Oh, what?
1: I would not so much how you don't know.
0: Sir, what's
1: the different central region?
0: Doctor, how do I?
1: I said, Doctor, and
0: then Jenam.
1: Doctor, then Jenam. Yeah, I am number for the Kai central region. Oh, okay. Praise the Lord.
0: Hallelujah.
1: Oh, I don't follow me church every now we use the Christo demon.
0: Amen.
1: Senia, what you know, a radia domna. And na yin susu say bit my pia ha mpo na ye radin shishe tisamre umaye mum paye. Unyametum fo ye dwasi pi wo Yesu Christo demon.
0: Amen.
1: Uno dum fu nyan kupon. 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But that was say, wow, to me, that's a cry, Hello FM. Nimum penny phone in Kumenina. That was it. Well, that was say, you may dear, didn't feel be brave. Or didn't do was to do a ha. Now, gusso dene ye. Nimunyam ne na sink out din with Yesu Christo demon.
0: Amen.
1: And that day, what didn't promise me, and I soon I mean, so me, me, me, me, me, me, me, me, me, me, me, me, me, me, me, me, me, me, me, me, me, me, me, me, me, me, me, me, me, me, me, me, me, me, 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
1: 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And until Radia Jimmy, the Bonibia may be a swakata, trust him way, Kemba Musa. Was him no one young Pono? Nafuakuma singing, Wakumanina, some. If he said a radio name near Cosinina, or the phone him. Set a radinim within. 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
0: Yo.
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1: 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Now I want bono. 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
1: 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Yesu wei. Yesu wei.
0: Oh. Oh.
1: Yesu wei.
0: Oh.
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0: 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You hearing?
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2: 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Iye no iye ne ba bejano.
0: Oh, but.
2: Jamen kano.
0: Oh, oh, ya we so we iye o.
2: Me pacho me ya we pa.
0: Oh, bye bye. Yena bede won kombo. 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
3: That's
0: a swing in council. You couldn't get here.
3: A shame, a sentiment for Nama.
0: Okay.
3: I saw your mission or said your and your summer of their money. Now, you see, your first two be free. Maybe the uncle will come directly from it. Was what you are. And then you think,
0: I'm a dance a part of the baby.
4: There was a
0: cabinet. Yes,
4: you couldn't get him in Tintia.
0: Tintia.
4: I saw you as you also. Uncle Pon can't what it. Yeye na ya feel beauty hello be a feel.
0: Ya feel no. Ya feel no.
4: Do be di wadi no so di. What say wa pese? Ono so shit say wa. Nyango po nyamo kesi.
0: Ya da say hello be don be ni.
5: Hello say good morning.
0: Good morning Tintia.
5: To fo we use your mana kwa ba.
0: Ai waje so.
5: Yo we ka jenze me sense say pa na wadi ama ne mano. Is the when you want o ma ya ni wo ye no.
0: Oh okay.
5: Ya ntintira nya ne kesi.
0: Oh.
5: Ne yin say be ba. Ewo ni asenga nkawe me na make say.
0: Ai mo mro ma mo for manu mo de ye be ba fe o be nura. Ano mi do for be ni.
6: Onya mi ni fall down say.
0: Yes.
6: Do ma money ajuma.
0: Ajuma ye ntintia.
6: Ta wa da ro ma mi dia ne donkin kuma so official text da da give an about.
0: Okay.
6: Ano pa na ku pon tro ba si sham no sure so fun to adin sam pa na ba en.
0: Ah so fun say usu. Yeah.
6: Ah so fun say usu na ku pon na ka sie. Na as a basket in a week, yeah, a man woman and man, a young woman, young one day. Then Uncle Punch down. Yet that's a pass, or
0: that's your dance, a pa, may find you chat to one of many papas. I could didn't come up. Hello, Middle for being.
6: And I say?
0: Yes.
6: That's right.
0: You couldn't get here.
6: I just said, I'm not. Because that's so for a cocoa. I don't say, so I'm Mr. Pass, or what's
0: the father? So, yeah.
6: Okay, I'm coming.
0: That's a pa.

0: sign Marco Papa. Papa, me mwaka baby.
1: Yeah. And yeah.
0: Oh, Jabin Shlavo.
1: Amen.
0: When you have some run what do you?
1: Say, I do.
0: I do a name. Oh, boss, so now I'm say, hey! But I said, I'm never seeing you. Now I'm going to be crying. Was a milk assassin, you know, I'm going to be a young boy.
1: Amen.
0: Now, not here for a friend, maybe break a year, a year, at the same home, some to say.
1: You,
0: oh, mommy, every.
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0: Aya kwa jo. 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Hello FM. 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
1: Okasa oho.
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1: And the best one to go to Cromford. But sorry, I know I'm sorry. It was no one who will be out from Fonin's room.
0: Oh, I like it. What were you doing for a channel? I channel pay me name a Babema. I would decay. I see Cosseus.
1: Oh, Papa, no,
0: Papa, or your lecture. University grad.
1: I think I'm maybe a mic. Ain't our
2: Bachelor Wisconsin International University College. Kumasi campus fiase.
1: Ah. Mo branch wo sunyata na so ana.
2: Debbie, you will incline Kumasi here.
1: Ah, okay. Do we let saw?
2: Bacha.
1: Je unye ni back to asa o.
2: Yamiadom.
1: 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So nso wa fa papa de.
2: Bacha.
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0: 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Yeah. 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
1: Yeah.
0: Ay airport yeah and to akwaswa.
1: Yeah.
0: School park kakraka da kwan ho pe na ye be ye bibia e wo ho. 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
1: Yeah.
0: E be ya omba bobo so.
1: So bia so we do na temechi ya no.
0: Aha. 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
1: So we do.
0: Obe you can be yes.
1: Papa ya be bad to me dey be bo apanse so that I'm not make no. 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Me dey say Monday Tuesday ni nyina be ma una. Wa be kanyam sam ni yakai amam for say bibisa enam kwem. And me nim say nyam be ma so agode.
0: Amen.
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0: For last one, it's also in the
1: afternoon.
0: I'm in town. I'm in town. I'm in town. I'm in town. I'm in town. I'm in town. I'm in town. I'm in town. I'm in town. I'm in town. I'm in town. I'm in town. I'm in town. I'm in town. I'm in town. I'm in town. I'm in town. I'm in town. I'm in town. I'm in town. I'm in town. I'm in town. I'm in town. I'm in town. I'm in town. I'm in town. I'm in town. I'm in town. I'm in town. I'm in town. I'm in town. I'm in town. I'm in town. I'm in town. I'm in town. I'm in town. I'm in town. I'm in town. I'm in town. I'm in town. I'm in town. I'm in town. I'm in town. I'm in town. I'm in town. I'm in town. I'm in town. I'm in town. I'm in town. I'm in town. I'm in town. I'm in town. I'm in town. I'm in town. I'm in town. I'm in town. I'm in town. I'm in town. I'm in town. I'm in town. I'm in town. I'm in town. I'm in town. I

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2: Oh, Jesus.
0: Praise the Lord.
3: Yeah, praise the Lord. Hallelujah.
0: Hey,
3: when
0: you are man, you are a
3: man. You are a man. You are a man.
0: You
3: are a man. You are a man.
0: You are a man. You are a man. You are a man. You are a man. You are a man. You
4: are a man. You are
0: a man. You are a man. You are a man. You
4: are a man. You are a man. You are a man. You are a man. You are a
0: Praise the Lord.
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0: 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To a fabric say, young Fafi, the case is so. 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
1: It is Wednesday. 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Jausu. And I offer the phone, or sorry, I walk on a Jesu, a Church of Pentecost elder, and on also so Abba, Jesu by and a Bible saying cry, and or some Bible, and or the Bible, a bomb pie, my GG detach, I'm your show, say, be a bear come on. I am my channel pay.
2: Yeah, ya baba.
1: I'm your show, so here.
2: And Radi Dumitia, who ya,
1: and
2: it's also so who ya, who ya.
1: And I've been told schools me, you remember what?
2: About your eye.
1: Now, it's schools, they say, what's in your eye, pa, young Korea?
2: Says, no, who said you would name dear pa,
1: and you mean dear some, dear, what kind of me, Bissau?
2: And I'm saying, you would name dear, see what's on a party, or corners in the Tabebo.
1: Sir,
2: it's always China Casao.
1: Now, Enya knows where.
2: Enya knows so, no. And the Uncle Wabroso.
1: Oh,
2: if you can't say, you can't say.
1: Kasemu safu
2: safu kasemu
1: kasemu eh ah and there's of you as e usu mo
2: papa do yas wo kra kanya so no e wo so mo for the day no e wo so ye kura e wo so ne safi eh wo kaka so free yas no e ze mikrom ni
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2: Uno ba bia ho.
1: Se mi ni akonya.
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2: Ezrejiri.
1: So fu ya se usu nso ha. Na na dupa na mi nya na class wa ba.
2: Ta.
1: Ene mi nim de. Be elite kakrebi.
2: Oh, there are one part.
1: And come back true one day, and they'll say, I saw for me, you know, all moody me hook on concern. I work as a mentee. And a king.
2: And a king.
1: I feel glad yet. And they'll say, your friend, a killer.
2: Killer.
1: And they'll say, oh, the other day, you know. So for. I'm the cap coast, you know, and how you? What's the why you're brand new, pa?
2: I just have good old.
1: Who's a software? Software, I'm gonna say.
2: Just say. And I'm gonna buy you part. I'm just software.
1: I'm just gonna buy lecture.
2: Nah.
1: Akwaba.
3: Yeah,
1: you. Yeah, dear. I had it. I just didn't buy you.
2: Papa Busa. Busa Kwazo.
1: Yeah, dear. I had it. And now one case I decided is I won't try have you now.
3: Oh.
1: And the woman me acting on can. And the woman na ye. Say say o le die fimu na em say na watch that there adofo be yin abe na me me ye imagine say enka e yi da no maba na said the enipa ye dwono no nye no na yakopon
2: dwuni o
1: enti ye de ye ne say 26 of next month September and then boss me pepe na soft mama ye yi no in between time and I'm also my brother Fimo.
2: Oh.
1: I was here for go see I almost a done so I said the same date.
3: Hmm.
1: In 2 minutes of din could tell one copy said ne. You wa how we pee hey. Now yeah the had your war. In Tino se o baya. I had your book or na one hour num.
3: But I must say Eda and Ken. But I must say
1: yeah, that crowd's wife had me change the penny. When I meet the chairman, I don't know what to
2: call. That's
1: a girl. Penny was on a chairman. What did they? What did Penny was on a
3: chairman. Penny. I ain't I no pay the senior. Wow, we're frosty. Wow, man, you know. I brought what the free moon. Busumi be in Sieni. From March 17th.
1: That's right.
3: And T. Senia Okano, T.A. and to T.N.H.S. the share 26 September.
2: September.
3: And T. Sofujuma, so, wasn't me, Anna, me, free, I, debut, me, Ya kupuwa de mami su kopie, kopie Western Central area. 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
3: 101
1: I call it 0.5 no so so I just think go hello FM.
2: I call hello FM. Is it what you're for what you
3: need?
1: And you say you are
3: I forest one.
2: Set down so come you. Somebody say answer
1: come. Send me the juma na me here. So for na eh Western Central no eh fa na busy.
3: The base or Takrade.
1: Takrade.
3: And yet a deeper life no. Ya check Ghana mu 7 zones. And you may share Western and Central zones.
1: Mhm.
3: And Western Central zone no. Just a free asim fosu.
1: Mhm.
3: I mean, cause a free prasso, river, no, prasso, so no, near, you know, a bomb was a qua, a copim, ain't it? And
1: border, so
3: the whole central region, Kaswa side in him, the whole central region, and, western region, you know,
2: and so she will be,
3: you know, she will be,
1: ain't it?
2: Ni adwuma no
3: so. Ese zone na medano.
1: Baada ba kwa mama feel more and more sofo amwa han se mo ntan hyehye politics ni football kom. Mo de mo da nyakopon ma mo hu football ni politics ni bia na.
3: Da bia de Ghana ho Ghana ayie die na ya
1: adwuma. Eda me ma metin se o se match we last Saturday
2: we win it.
1: And I say we be election we win it be win it. That's what I said, Kajam.
3: Hello, FM, the ever pamu.
2: So, what's the ever pamu?
3: Hey, sir, a principal beer. I had no Yamiadum, and never be or her, a bimu yellow baby, a hano. Wouldn't it be any her? A foundational,
1: eh? Okay.
2: About the dear woman, sir, as of will be brave, many a brave politician near there, this, I would want it to form power, women who say, a bibi no mopu.
1: Bibi bear.
2: So I wouldn't be because
1: I'll be a more per se is here. Now you can say, okay, because I'm coming to you, say, hey, be a meti, hey, seriously, hey, be a kame pekotoko. But say, senyankupon, easy, be, bitch, the mia. Minya, she was said, the me, me, peno. ene bi obi ya kire me obetumi aba se fiara kra ma acho mbegbe ye be se kotoko obi ya kire
0: but 1.5 is
1: said yes so for no peno
2: no aka
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3: Oh, afutu a me dibe my answer. And that's all.
1: Sure.
3: Yankopon Adam. And that's all. Ejidifo ye bom paye. Na Ghana fu yinyina ye hunu se ebeye.
1: Amen.
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1: Se se obesi takrade.
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3: Obasemzu.
1: Oh, that's awful.
3: Na because
1: she. Ada. Oh, say so for wa wote ase ebeyi.
3: Ebeyi.
1: Ida so ho.
3: Ada
1: bi busa se nsuo ne sase ne eyi na yekwae ne tete.
3: Ano de. Ano de.
1: Na ano de ida so ne we.
3: And that's all.
2: And that's all.
3: Yeah, yeah, one fire. No custom ye.
1: It's a say.
3: And yet, it's a wool cayenne so in solid yet. And yet, just a one na mwana kopienche nungi asankre kwa nweri atakwa na she e kwa hupa nima e koswa. Yen so did the son and woman also grasses 60% of our waters in Yaseno. Woman also say, Yasayen so na and no dear, ye bomb pire say Ghana be name a foot to a mechanic say, and penny form on the sea form. No question with woman say, Sadia, and maybe, Yenana, Utum for Kayano. Say, politicians need being shimua. Hint me no retresa.
2: Na him for no some form.
3: And him for so be a bishop chase and tissa. And sassin intimate says, who do panache, baby nash, western regiment, not just sending a footum in sassin, a quahupa.
1: As of course, Michel Apoasa, now me Pharaoh, Kanyasa, and Kameka say, and Opea said, who take a trick in the Kakrana. I was a soft who say, or GD pass politicians. That's you.

0: 238th day of the year. It is Wednesday. We welcome you to the program.
1: Welcome to Wednesday.
0: All right.
2: 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After ball. A moon. One more to my front so a bayer installation. 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For people who dance. No man for Tina. I can say, ah, a danger free. After roller. And now shutter gate system. 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And stores. And we will feel you know at the Mufura. Now, Tonima Tropical Nails in Sue, and really in front of the Carpenter's Choice. And one and Nadua Samson Point from 1 to 6 inches. Tonima High Tensile Iron Rods. Hey, and you're solid. Pa, pa, pa. Kumasi, and you know, Asafu, YF Dancer, Tamaraso, Kandili, and Accra, Cantaman 2, 0540-101-555, and 0244-461-539. Tonima Store Complex. 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
4: 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bad guys, and that ye the boy miniature, and kept be up my from the dinty, Nakan Hording, near the tip of a book, and multimedia system, not the beam of the hello, no teens and pan home, and one, a 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
1: 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And now cobot dine so rage valley gutter side panels and I draw 4 inches or 3 inches any IBL nesting in Ibika hum. Was so in a factory in Sin Chaya? Brian to be a cement in a young Rosson so Womotombi. She shall factory no kumase fire the man ponten quine so. Sales office will walk station. When a KK paper in Como 0540640821.
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0: 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Share you and send you and say you munanta bonanswa Bianwa, not a PM Jan Fentimen Waye, wa ye who juman pen y munso na media domino. 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

0: 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This way chocolate drink and pay you here a solution. 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
2: 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Crawford, dying, boom Crawford, japa, dear. And no near some man can be a recall no and become one some because you share orders now and the interpretation no or the sex. Now you see when my whole coin said 24-hour economy secretariat, I war presidency, you know. As or back. No but say parliament, the crime for some for that. A BM cocoa board bill I'm on your bay. What pass the cocoa board bill here moon some basa.
1: Eni amutie Frank anodompe eno hwee sehwe na 24 hour economy no you know 24 hour market no gusitano awo dano kwa ozu onim omomusi yento aso
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3: Paying attention to capacity building is important, so we are not raising our youth the same way that has brought us here. So how are we raising them differently? How are we teaching differently? With what, you know, information in the, let's say, curriculum, for lack of a better word? How do we move from becoming a victim of this circumstance to an active, an agent of change? What will it take? Yes, it will take some courage, it will take some sacrifice, whatever, but you need to ensure that you are taking that decision, and you are not taking it because you alone think you are the only smart person to do it. No, you are taking it along with people who are going to work with you to realize that particular conclusion. So I think that capacity building is going to be very, very important, and building the capacity differently from how we have inherited it.
0: I was here for any out here a vice president professor Jenana Opokua Jumai Patricia Sifa Fisher yen same training and a boy semi anoma yesakan
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5: Exercise is not merely another event on the military training calendar, but it represents a deliberate and strategic effort to prepare the Ghana Armed Forces for the increasingly complex demands of national defense and security. And most importantly, who have been trained the highest standards, fully equipped and highly motivated safeguard Ghana's sovereignty, drive national development to regional and global peace and security. The exercise seeks to integrate our personnel, our abilities, our services, and our ideas in a manner that reinforces the unity of purpose required of any modern armed forces as a part of a broader effort to build the force that is not only operationally effective but also intellectually agile.
0: Chief of Defense Staff Oda Ghana Armed Forces ano Lieutenant General William Ejapon wo wiye na Director General da training ano ewo meya sra dome jumeku no emu Brigadier General Williams Kwabia ono 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
5: The The contemporary security environment is increasingly complex, dynamic, and unpredictable. The challenges we face as a nation are unlikely to fall neatly within the responsibilities of any single service or institution. Dealing with these challenges requires coordinated action, sound judgment, timely decision-making, and effective collaboration across the Ghana Armed Forces and with other national stakeholders. It is against this background that exercise resolute synergy assumes particular importance. As a tabletop exercise, this activity provides a controlled environment. More importantly, the exercise gives us an opportunity to identify gaps in our preparedness before those gaps are tested in real-time world situations.
0: I was young for Quancher for Penya or no Nation Tit Yeso Ewo Omeya Sa Domajuma Kun which Director General of Training, Brigadier General Williams, Kwabia and Utenin Kano. Yen sent training prince ba for Samoa and a buan semianoma, yensa ekaye, Utia Kase boy ewo peace 104.3. Yeah hotel, yeba, yebeto and seminoso.
6: Welcome to Wednesday.
7: I'm going to do something for a call. Hello.
8: Hello, Papa. What do you do be a new? Sister, say me feel London. Echo USO.
7: Hey, I'm not crying. I'm crying for me, Mama Nia.
8: Now, Papa, I'm going to say.
7: I'm ready to have a call.
8: Now, I'm going to just see. Echo bus and penemo. There were two of them see who near Manonso. What's your idea?
7: Oh, what's your hole? Echo ba. Messi, what about my class like an enwa? Now, what do US want? So, I'm for one this, Anna.
8: Hey, Papa, US, the Hakura, dear. Now, I'm going to just see company limited at Jibe, Bia. One more Holland, Germany, France, Italy, London, Canada. A bad dance you hunya madia. Obiase na na kujeje si company limited. 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
7: Oh e yanukura papa. A police station in Chenhua.
8: Hey, a kuoba sempre monono. 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
1: 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Sir, if you are there, Ben, I watch here. Omni team, I friends, Horse SC, and the first pre-season match, and the Bayan Tamso, players are back up, and I say, K, Horse SC, if you are done, Abba, and Jenny Horse, no, Omni, so you become a pumpkin. The likes of Aya Ishak Mubarak, Desmond Tutu, Lenkin, Women Yabe Pim, Amachas, Timono Abba, Mase, Day, if you are there, first, pre-season match, a top form of Amasamai Sports Stadium.
0: Yeah, I was your focus here, Bono SC, and someone a soldier and opinion, a demo, I could say, a B and a say, may ye vice president, Professor Jenana Opokuwa Jimai, Akopimo, Ewo Rwanda, Memo Mone, 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
14: Now, all he later spices test womb. 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
4: 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I a dead.
3: 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A day.
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11: Efira, me mwati o Efira.
12: Yeson, yeson.
13: Machi o Efira. If you are making your own, you so.
12: Hey, Ewra, and first time I'm so. What? I'm first such yummy. Museum, no.
13: What's what pepe?
12: Hey, oh, what's he? With the men person if you are back home. Hey, if you are ready, you're quite sorry about. Ewra, Momo, quite sorry.
11: You're a papa.
12: Ewra, the castle, what? If it's a so bad shower, crab, I can put, winya. When you put the sanitary control, this way to create drink. When in the Yeren and Ma, Edis, you see a tribunum and a pa. No, we are. Was that the gas of freedom? Wamako school, Pongwa. Was that Babi Yanum? And then put a son and Kenya and your Tashumupa and the Aerocre. The few rabbits here. And opa deal. A red deal. And you read dear Monumacodo. Mommy. No move via Masura Quatras on them say. Ye Kosumia.
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13: ehe
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13: wati
11: say sugar any non dairy cream afra mu da the year
12: e dem hia ne suo hie na suo hie so me ntoi say me bufu a metuni ato bag mu a wati
11: Yeah, if you're right, when Quadia Mabunfu,
13: if you're a fidia, ya bro Mabunfubi,
12: Munyam Sumponi, Munyam Sumponi, Namo Mobile Trimadifu.
14: Baba, I better put you in the station, the rocks now.
15: Hello, Afium, Muya, Ibe.
16: Kwaku Ousu, a dear me. Enna, say, why I'm back at you.
17: Some of our hobby didn't go.
16: Gong was an idea on the same.
17: Oh, there be so with
16: the Ubusa question. Yes, question. I relevant.
17: When they are celebrity.
16: The question, I don't know if you when they are celebrity. She paid her a dues.
17: Sure.
16: To humanity.
17: Oh, seriously.
16: Where
17: I come from?
16: That's a big bike. She sold more than 100 million copies of, wow. Yes. Solid music.
18: Oh, quote of many colors.
17: I see.
16: Now, Ubusa, say. Say, one Kasawakwe election, oh. Why we lose you?
17: Aye.
16: Primary, so. And yet the general contest. One Kasawa party for our constituency. Primary, so we lose you.
17: Aye.
16: Okay.
17: That is worry, no.
16: Worry.
17: Mm-hmm.
16: Say, Obi is also, my friend say, party knows also officer. Mm-hmm. Na party na ko general election, na party na area. Mm-hmm. Mumu bi no no. Why are you big time loser? Waka sa among your crowd away, brother. What was it? Won't fatter. Say, who be we in the primary so? It's the US in change.
17: Mm-hmm.
16: Party officer. Mm-hmm. Or no, so no. Party ni na ako election.
17: Aye.
16: Party ne lose you.
17: Mm-hmm.
16: It's between the two of you. Mm-hmm. When you're better loser. party officer is much better than you. It's simple as that. It is a baby now catch the woman to a bar. Now I can. Now only we be could now and as messy and what the co-election and as say, Nisay, Nisay, Dennis Edwards. We don't know.
17: I
16: want to know. Then send to scroll one. I said, don't look any further.
17: Not a musician.
16: Aye. What is that?
17: You in the moment.
16: Jambolin Dio. Don't look any further. What is that? You don't look any further. You look inside whom?
17: Inside whom?
16: We are lawless. You can't say the injunction, Baba Toho. No, at the injunction, so. Then we vote you out. Then you go and you start attacking somebody.
17: Hey.
16: And then the same people you talk about party unity.
17: Oh.
16: You say, we are position, I would rather. You campaign on your own strength.
17: Hey.
16: And not now, yeah, mammy.
17: Oh, wash my question.
16: Kwaku, yeah, and then you go there. Tell me, yeah, now, why are you careful? No, I'm not proper.
17: Aye. The Kawa wash your name, Kawa wash your
19: name. Yeah, that's it.
17: Kwaku, answer me about your software. Do you say, nay, and you know, bar, baby. Software do Oasis of Love Church. Na ose ni nuya ba. Mame Constance Arthur. 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
19: Wayadie. Hey papa na yawa chani ya friends eh?
17: Ora Kwame Buachi, crow from Casablanca, and aye, Papa Kwame Buachi, crow from Casablanca.
19: Yamishano.
17: The beer with you, the beer with you, Papa.
19: Jealous, Yamisha, Papa, Yamisha P. Absia, your tear for Papa B. Yadi Dabunka Tane Ba, Samin Kwamebua, Donima, Foya Freyo, Yenu Mary B. Yamamunyan, you as being come on, oh, you're caught, you're and Afi Kufi B. Woman Cheho, Nebusia, Quajin Chess, Nadina do Papano, Edia Kugan Dasso. 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As of YF Johnson, Ghana Revenue Authority are buying a 2 office war. So the more a 2 office war when I make an you see Danka Kaka ni man woman, call the kuyope, and the stress on so you are in fear. Young quapan cronwet met him Johnson and after you doom hey ya out me fashion ho, yo ho, young quab the po any band to man so a pentacles down, chemako form wa any other contonum, yamu matchim, and I feel so young co as a fo and I kijitia. Touchy minds this way, a honsy your town. Name Kota Malekin, David Johnson, a honusina, yo ho. 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It's like when we cry. 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
17: I'm a Rabank Limited, the Bemu at Siam Wakwaba, Ebra Waiwa Wawa, too, no Asumwo, Ewasika Simmo. 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
17: Madina,
19: 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Oh, sign, walk, one, we, ya, bebu, and Yanko, H and H.
17: 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Palmer International School. Wasi excellence is our culture. Palmer International School training the world changes. Afi ma yemfa de ubon krata ano entu as kwe kuko kwa ni.
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19: Edibai. One more year fumigation and some woman
17: oh
19: that
17: will be a baller so and so moton a bishop.
19: Okay, the new center. And so at the Biaba, social here, new center, gold, fields of one, woman's, they are pleading. That's what we prefer treatment, fair deal. You see, new woman, you need ye, no money gun, 18 years, and once a chama foco, and so at Genoa, once so pet inclusivity, and once a minna, oh, a pledge it. And so, but one, a parliament, to speak of parliament, was yes, 22 billion Ghana cedis would do, ye hear, ye answers, questions and answers, and so if you were part, it was a parliament to probe. Almost soon to see a baby, and don't want some no, and a day a bay, waiting for fro, and a yadibre.
17: Daily graphic and upon also the Sambia ba was a mamma, and shall one we papa papa, and I see ya, sir, and you joy your stroke in the quaku, was see a cost around me, I can say, oh, oh, no, ni mamma, so in fear, how warm, Adria Sankosi, Adria Nankuno, 30 to 49 years, aye,
19: and
17: mamma, men are me catch row, now or trace, I dear no, eh, ya brosso. Ain't the doctor may be searchy, or no Minister of Health, one would deny Juma. Well, no, and what can you? And was stroke baby bear cost of Ghana 48%. A man my free 30 costing 49 years. Was he another year, Boros?
19: You.
17: Aye. Ain't he a man show more? Say Ghana, how crazy, you know? We need best 100,000 via. Any year, a mubes are PMDA. Omanya and you joy your stroke and be into your cost row. Way Edan Chanya, National Security Coordinator, and Waboko Kose, sa vigilante groups na kweku ye gu womono. Yes, ibi mu yu omutinu wase shre. Who pie ya shung, ya bebo modeng, na yacho, na bibian swa kweye. 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
19: okay. You na Ghanaian publisher and so publisher be say ya catch your MPP one muko and channel muko to abanum and timpenophone ni abde panya gro cra a year on Nabo Jacon. You see the near bread and then the ones who have fally beef when MPP chairmanship position on or no echo pre and no echo. Oh, just enough for Frobesi, no, we no cra, Chama won't be a sinner to just one day say, and over you know from, and Tidiaka no marking in Andy and Yenny, one of air quote and one. And I feel so here, Ura Babbain, can't force money Babbain, you also speak of parliament, once it's okay, pa minority, and a good board, we hear your mumma, the yam to improve, now for your good dear, air crow, and yena, and also our. 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
17: 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One more Santasia Pre Johnson and Report Johnson. So I'm your man in Quanta Post Office Dining. Kate Ombenkane Bebia, Nabaklis Bank OKO. A Doom PZ Omni MTN Office Nidia Nimshe for 0501 579621.
19: Okay, and now Fair Busia, Yakacha says, the Jacob Columbic for one Jacob Columbic Electrical Limited for them. Woman the Bebway car trackers, woman Bemaye, CCTV camera, Umbaya Diamaye, DSTV. 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
16: all right kwaku mi da cp kwaku usu adio mi ene amase wa bracket 2 Today is 26th day of August. 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Happy birthday to you, Cinderella Abrefi Buatan of Konfuanochi Teaching Hospital. This one is from Mr. Simon Awiti, aka Kobe. All right. Lady Gifty Donko, good morning. You see, Gifty Donko, so share your 20 solid undiluted years. So coming up on 20th September, Ewa Bantuma CACI, Christ Apostolic Church International, from 10 to 2, or partner, my friend, Asida Praise, Eddie, as part of activities marking 20th year in the music industry. Big Mama, congratulations, Kwesiada Action, CACI, we will endeavor to be there. It is the birthday of Mrs. Belinda Adumbuama, where IT technician, our Golden Bean Hotel and our Okasoro Refuge Worship Center. Now, sorry, ma, our more Refuge Worship Center. I'm saying, I'm paying Enfa in Chia, any Shrakasi, Enfa, Mrs. Belinda Adum Buama. Auntie, happy birthday to you. Yame enyo kesepa. All right, Eric and Robert and Susu Ebrini. 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
0: Wei, aye, Madam Pat, NSA Piero, or Ashanti Regional, and aye, Tenin. Can they sorry, so they are Gaka top four, to come or not to come? Aba, Gaka top four, shas here, our UG Stadium, where we're gonna cry. Na, the Etienne, BBN Ghostas, 3 p.m, Womo, any Mediema, any APA, this year, top four, no, and on our face, 6 p.m, our UG Stadium, Wano, FC Samates, Womo, any Dreams FC, and so, Eddie Aboni, Kwasizibo, Wasaba, Mra, Wako sign deal, Egypt, you say, $10 million deal, and Wako sign, Eddie Ama El Shali, Libya, and no, yes, executive council, Subesia, Adrian Women's Champions League, and Unti, Yelbesiano, pay near drug, turn it down. Robert Draman, we saw her, Obedas, Nafi, Yasaraso.
2: 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Kumauman Community Bank PLC, the listening bank. Afe, Yanko Action, Action Progressive Institute. Ase, orimasu ya die. Yengi nienim, se addition for mufa en semono, over years, and also over the years, thousands of Ghanaians, ne foreigners, no, aggregate A's, ni B's, no munya, and into Nigeria, Equatorial Guinea, and Afe, Liberia, and one more we count, Cameroon for no, womansu ebe asheye, ebe jinim, dia kama kama pa, no mo pase, and sorry, and the komanim. Now, Action Secondary and Technical School said, just say, omu ma bana crown for free senior school program no. It's almost the one same to a BC candidate. Which must select Action Secondary and Technical School as for second choice. We a day student a full benefit of free senior school program. We a border. We bet your subsidized amounts to be now fee a cover of feeding near accommodation. Yeah, electrical engineering, automobile engineering, building construction, food and catering, fashion, general science, business, agriculture, visual arts. 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Na action egusu admitting kwalanom a free senior school 1 to 3, senior school vacation classes, senior school remedials, nursery, kindergarten, and after primaries, junior high school. Na kwalanin yinanom, mumba register, musan se, your boarding facilities, el what the mo bia, levels bia, for energy chemo chemidi, or 0544 09

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1: 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Na yes sorry so you see ni Rebecca Tete headmistress Kumasi Anglican Secondary School mommy and pay ya chia ko so an boy to Madina fee Paco and so Coca Sports Department wa ono so won ti Paco ya chia ya fezia
2: 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The WhatsApp for YF Junction for 0244-126-625.
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3: Yes, and to a rap and PSC.
5: She said, yeah, to be out here. And so she knew something.
6: Very important, no, hey.
5: Munya, so many posts to you. And so she knew, but
7: I
5: said, who will be with you? Be one. I mean, why? Yes, I guess I never know. The Biani are doing for Frau. And so I'm on 2 BNM. Also, be a dean say, and yes, some drain when you. Hey, yes, you got some bills. What way, dear? Then you call me to not mind your view. Then what? A free emergency loan.

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1: Sister Rita,
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1: 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A Mupianso, Saunisika, Donima, and Motrian Kakran Kakra. When we latest producer, Donima Diaba, Abeka Dadane,
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5: 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So, any a bread will say your tongue, a dear Kakraya, we are kin ever bem now a barber so. Ecobank Development Corporation, UDC Ghana, what on a self rose, and they are one who didn't want to make cobba now, oh yeah, Jumano, and then the pa, and what so she should be EDC witchy, and on Sunti, and on the EDC, and mom, where your professional fund management, too, na a investment, a your Breton team with dear. A long term wealth creation, a home common yedding, and in your saw yen and no disikano kushim natchina waja dabi, a babuabuan uncle cranka crow call retirement, then on swababa songo, way a wabambo 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Acha 2-3 days. Ne pro ye. So samdra Tony Sack. Ebe chilema. Sede ebe siye child blog no hun. Weni beje hun. Na washing machines no. E sini yeme sini ye. Omo bwano shwe fwa. Omo diye ni musu sopa. Omo on display fridges so we ain't in our promotion your man who ain't display fridges sir what they turn with drinks no almost our side by side fridges on fridge and the gates here to your beer happy hano ning in every ho microwave sa ho do and then your man a dross me some account digible ain't it Tuesday no more sas ye 25th August a year and ra a qua so and ra the end of crowd is one could be the any way and ra no normal say a year Founders Day ain't it a different on the birthday dear 1.5 horsepower and rami say omni the 2280 and if a whole crabby grand aqua can no matter say no matter the movie see ye and rich of army who can win any and like I say a bra omugusu ye winning in ano and name on a medical boss on promotion it does so den Founders Dainty or matter so pa the edit kind of Tony Sack Enterprise ewo kumasi adum Edum mo ben or pa FM any TV wa udi old drew wa jenem fifi wana tu weni. Obonse Tony Sack Enterprise shop no e bohoke kraka bu yani ma gumrem de atosum yu no esa wedum e no ne new mekom dino any dia ni mishe. 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U course selection. 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Ewa semiye. 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Ena hafin. 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Wasu application processing ningi na imu documentation krata sem. 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
12: Se usia amana misifite, gusuna misrea. Eyo wawa. Me the Kel Charcoal Toothpaste. And if you treat me say, oh, boy, the end of the will be the end of the day. And yet, the Kel Charcoal Toothpaste. 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I'm a new Kel Charcoal Toothpaste in Sunny. Yet, the center for.
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2: 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Ashe school. 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And the teachers are, you love them. 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
3: 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Now I check. 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
1: Oga landlord, are they great?
2: I dey hear you.
1: Oga landlord, good morning. 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
2: Madam, no just tire on this money. They hear me so. Stingy woman.
1: You two be stingy man.
3: My wife, if I calm down now. You know, say na church will they go this morning.
2: Ah, if they go church.
3: Make we go pray to Baba God now.
2: Chai, Baba God, I dey beg you. Never come at all. Hey, woman be in the wicked do. They go just go buy this way chocolate drink. They go prepare with hot water for breakfast. They go drink with their children. They go carry some poop for fish. Make they drink when they come back from school. Hey, see these wicked people.
3: Uncle landlord, you suppose no say this way chocolate drink na the way. If you get them for supermarket shops, even Michelle's and they take a do tea. Hey, if you get them anywhere for Nanja.
1: So you too, you for go buy your own because you know they pay any bill.
2: This way chocolate drink when they talk so, I feel buy yam. And if I vest now, I'll go buy 20 cartons, take two for my house. You didn't hear me so?
1: You saw this your talk where they talk, eh? You don't tire me.
2: Ah, see them all. For your people. Say Christians like una. See their head. Go punish all of una.
1: yeah, man.
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We're in the 10th edition. Ebaso Live. Oh, Kumasi Babanyara Sports Stadium. 28 August 2026. Ebaso Fiata. Aye, the Clash of the Titans. Fantabulous Kumasi Asante Kotoko. The Club of the Century. Ukumapim Apim Ebeba. And Alfie, the Continental Club Master. Never said I until the bones are rotten. 3 p.m. sharp. Ne gemra free as here. No one in BB. Gemini Campbell cutting razor. Members of parliament versus the executives. 1 p.m. I was a WMPC campaign. And I'm interview. Hey. Answer at 3 p.m. Gemini Castle free as here. My energy the 2026 edition. Ebeya Santi Kotoko. Anasi Hatsofoot. Get finished with Devil. Popular Star. 230 Ghana City. Center Line. 50 Ghana City. GIP. 100 Ghana City. 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

0: Well, I tell you, Peace FM, Nafi, Yakwako, twice, some no so time. It's now 21 minutes to 10. And then you had lawyer Charles Boateng of Osei Kofi Chambers in the birthday. Lawyer Charles Boateng was check Osei Kofi Chambers, Edum, Nirene, Nana, my Jubikiti, and I Busiani, you know, I see, and pay him for and Chia, Kesia, and Isra, Emma, lawyer Charles Boateng. Lawyer, Yemotin Kapa, happy birthday to you. If it's made in Kokro, and Komoka cry was 0322 081 006 0322 081 007. Good morning.
1: Morning, Ova.
0: Manka.
1: Ah. Ova. Uni have been about copper. Obviously, good day. No way for more quarter so. Ova, Maître, no, this is David is doing him. Maître, pa,

0: na me jina so di ama warning encrophobia we acquire enterprise ama omo they've jumped onto it and said they have filed petitions at OSP. One month now OSP issue statement say they will look into it whether it even falls under their jurisdiction. Obia ka se nipa na o ka se no fa dance e mai onko OSP una wo be jina nipa no e yi asema o ka no sa ko OSP. I mean, one joke. I don't know how we imagine so there can be what happened. We have serious issues to think and talk about as a country. Little attention should be paid to the trifles that don't do much to our progress as a people. It appears, say, yen necropolitics now, the politics of death now, medisha asie no. Ye dead dodo, say, rise in politics is tied to how much you can lie, how much you can run down people, how much you can insult, how much you can shout. Me kena me fire.
1: Fire, baby, catch us and stop shouting.
0: Chairman General, ye nya butre.
1: Nya butre na NSC form.
0: Aye, ye nka unu say. The SC no, we have the facts. We should not blend or mix them with the personal and partisan issues. Now the last one, the neo-colonialist imperialist agenda setting IMF. Kwame, they have been flagging this matter all these times because I'm sure they are not comfortable with that domestic gold purchasing program.
1: Mm-hmm.
0: And I'll tell you why. And for so dear yenye free sa program numu from 2022 to date, no. Ya manaya consistent near the year juma year. We don't need the IMF, Kwame. When they established them in the, after the Second World War, World Bank in India is a bank for reconstruction and development. It was for the reconstruction and development of broken Europe. And then, Dambisa Moyo actually said, that aid, how aid that is supposed to come to Africa is under developing and impoverishing Africa. The facts are there. Your co-program, we are worse off. Conditions that are tied to them are worse off. Enti yen twa ye hu ye na en hunu se ye woni pa bi ewoye mu ye ma yadwene nkwa no na yen susu en se ye hu ye susu eni ye hu atem oman ibe ye yi a ifi me ene umie nu chama jema
1: kwada bon feme da se obisi talk Kabila to look at the word busybody in the dictionary. And when he does that, he will know about those who have taken something to OSP.
0: Busybodies.
1: Gusty man in Brekum says, tell my brother, Dr. Kabila, the only word for the gold board issue today is, quote, the people you disrespect today may be the same people who decide your political fate tomorrow. What goes around comes around. Gusty man in Brekum. Ohene Yabua says, Sami Jemfi is not one to apologize. So, what do we do? Anyway, let's leave it as it is and see how it pans out. And then, how can Goldboard take credit for the profits made but reject the losses incurred in making that profit? Frank Boateng. In the meantime, let me say a happy birthday to you, Member of Parliament for Kweu Afram Plains North, MP Wolasi Kpeli Esquire. Wolasi, Afayi now, blessings to you. Tell my buddy Kabila for once, let the court settle this matter. The same individual accused the 2024 running mate to Dr. Bawumia Napo of plotting with some ECG officials to cause Dumso in Ashanti region. Chairman General, the same individual said the former president had taken a bribe of $40,000. The same individual said former president Akufo-Addo lacks the mental capacity to run the country. Sasa, Enedi Enubaye.
0: Presido, challenger, who do you say? Boniface. It is both healing and conciliatory. Wona ye dia ye ono, challenger. Ode cha. Umuto.
1: Well.
0: And media dia me can say sometimes. Kwame I'm for boni and cha. If you see whether you be prepare him.
1: Well, come now, didn't say, eh, yeah, yeah.
0: Son of Madisha, can you now, Makani now, come here for being here, me no. Obia,

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1: Odi an ka se nka ba be ma chronology.
0: Ai, bo ma hunse wa bo ne ta campaign manager o de to bo ansa. Ko lo hun stage na ye dru no. O ka ni bebria asem ne be se challenge. Eh, ndi ba ka an o form bread o.
1: This one says, Kabila, I totally disagree with your presentation this morning.
0: No problem.
1: The IMF report fingers gold operations as being the cause of the loss.
0: Yes.
1: That's Frank Boateng.
0: Yeah.
1: Kokoko is live on the Beat FM Sefia Sarin. So
0: gold operations is
1: it is disingenuous for the minority leader to accuse the gold board CEO when the IMF findings clearly show that gold board is not at fault. Fantastic Wilberforce. Kwabena, we're having one shoe, Pacho. Ben Frimpong says, is the call for ceasefire not too late? I think they should proceed to court and let the facts come out. Nana 2IC says, let the law take its course. Odisha Jabing says, Ghana is an interesting country. We are busy arguing on national trade losses in gold. Why has nobody brought up solutions on how to avoid further losses? 2025 losses are known. What about 26 and future tradings? What is the solution? Odisha Jabing in Hatch Show. Kwame, the lovers of Afanyo are not going to allow him to let the matter go. Sami Jemfi is fond of denigrating people, including you yourself sitting in your studio. Afanyo should seek redress from the court. Kwejo Ahodo sends that. Nana Psycho says, a man's integrity has been attacked. The only acceptable concession is for the accuser to withdraw and apologize publicly or prove in court. No German in Kabia. Okay. And then
0: Kwame,
1: I interested me ma eh
0: Kwame okay okay
1: memo dia in kanko
0: ah ma ma okay okay okay okay former MPB ewo eh Salaga
2: I'll recall some of them for him
0: Salaga
1: South why
0: honorable day
1: main kind
0: oko kan oh o kan se bi gumi papa baba kan
1: oh yes oh yeah
0: the old man as usual patient Kanyiti in his presence near day. But Oko court. Yebusa papa fede na no fumfum. Aga Baba Kamara, Excellency, won the case against him.
1: Mm-hmm.
0: I mean, executing judgment, papa only tro. Oko
1: yeah.
0: So, the American say, Akumamuno, in the end, yes, Asemi Babi Anam Sisi Ukraine, him say, and send me to be a walk out in Timin Kimim Pimwea Asana.
1: Okay.
0: Bayenya Hubrasia, near the ya, Ebebuayina. That's what I'm trying to say.
1: Chairman General, another name for busybodies, Apam, Ahampam Jini.
0: Ahampam Jini.
1: Ahampam. Ahampam
2: Jini. Ahampam
1: Jini. Ahampam
2: Jini. Ahampam
1: Jini. Yes.
2: Hanti Jibia.
1: Ahwampam Jini. Kwame Ajiman says, isn't it strange that someone extorts or attempts to extort and the alleged victim doesn't report it to state security agencies but chooses to just go public? Pure distraction. This one says, I hear Dujita Maklo asking that Afanyo Makin and Sami Jemfi smoke the peace pipe, but I will ask that they rather smoke shisha. Justice Abikuni Tinofe. Hey. Anyway, Fifi Brem.
2: But that's Kwame. Hey, Asembe.
1: Me too.
2: The old minister of my Ghana said, Kabila, I can men can we be brave. Your tongue, Yakoto good, any at all. Now, Sago, the turn in the tunnel. 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
1: yeah until the elections are
2: until
1: done
2: until the elections Kwame sa samije mfi no
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2: mfi no
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2: I don't mean in any way
1: exactly
2: so abrant yes I made him fear you can ask onuno ka said Dr. Addison former governor of the Bank of Ghana he's jail bound sano ka yoko abi o se o twini mutan governor Addison obekwa ko deji o odi ya 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e brewo unim ose doctor bawumia or a swindler He described Dr. Bawumia as a swindler. He said it on Metro TV.
1: Swindler?
2: Yes. He described Dr. Bawumia as a swindler. In fact, yeah, down for Randy Abbey, who was the host of the program. I catch that and say, oh, Debbie. Also, another, yes, I know what I'm also, because we're a deceitful character. That's how he described Dr. Bawumia. Enti obi ono kachira Dr. Bawumia so oye swindler deceitful character dishonest person enes obi kachira ni se and bear in mind the honorable Mark Hinkai osi waboka wankasu wa weird you eye kano si ajuma waye no eka ba hu

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See how they Emma any a dachi. Say o pese oba any ni obe penimpa. O se o che se school obe ko. This year we be a ebe ye mama pa. See I'm in Kamfo Farmer International School. Ede Emma on. Say oho la ko unro o mano e oho. Future leaders, because school knows where it come apart.

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It's Obano Opolo between the Amabubu Nina or say Odin Koho. Admission, come, pa, Efama Obano. Mini, Penny, pa, Efama Obano, Busu Nina.

0: Oha, in Bibia Waitim, constituency chairman, Wabri Edu Num, Waba top forms, was a brand, Madame Honasi, Wadoina Yim Ya, Way Yachem. In the day, forms that was a bay, my feeling in Yara, na Ocha de Inde, in a Mazaba, Nampin for worship, no Wajetum de Inyo, maybe a Majuma, or forms nothing. So, Mazaba. Mr. Bay, sir, a summer, my country MP to Funi Nayi de. 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

0: this plan to get our schools to be disciplined schools nationwide.
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0: Class will not support that and will not be happy about it. We are not happy that it happened in our school. We want the law to take this course because it's something that should not be done. It should not even be thought of at all. And so whoever is found guilty, the culprit should be punished.
1: And now what is your vice president or that heads of assistant secondary schools, say Charles Ano Togbe Fo Charlie Esther Labi and Ebuan Simiano Mayensa Ekaim.
2: Now, what do you see? 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And of course, Japan universities are old one. Ghana Colleges of Education, de wamu wa fam wamu no. Esanse ja ma kwa ye. Wamu supini. 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Se fasobi ba, e waso wamu di biko. Ante sa wamu chino moho. Wamu chino wamu tu di free. Colleges of Education ye huwa. Oh, wamu kokuma. Na, ora kofiasare. Executive Director, Africa Education Watch, Ed Watch, and any piece of firm, Education Command Obama, yes, when you cry and say, Kobasi, Nyasa National University of Teacher Education, no, a bab one is car, a crash in the rubber form, person, me at your foot, you know, a subject to say, who? Nah, it's canaba form, sense, we've been cooked, de the exam, Kodadi, Ska will bet your pants and we, you know. Na yes kawa. Eni ntina ze womu yes anu na nyamya mfa kwa mu a. Ubonse madam okochire pifo ade anu ayetofe. Nkwani ya den won beto. Jama break ise ubonse obi nso akichiri so bulu. No wo ya market e wa de tene nchen. 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Na sanju si edie yi ya mani mrem.
3: In the past 12, 15 years, a passé College of Education Act, no, essentially 12. No. You want to say Act, no, you're implementing, no, a mass into a crab. Yeah, teacher education training. I'm a coordination anymore. The NTI Casan say, so I can say, you know, about 49 colleges are tradition. Almost a share, X universities I can say, as here. University of Ghana for a bishop, Masia. UCC bishop, Masia. UDS bishop, Masia. KMS bishop, Masia. Now I have some mentoring universities. I saw an arrangement with you. You say, I'm for one certificate, I will be a Hakusia there, if you are so called ABA basic education, Ubenyano. I'm not to say at the quality anymore. And I'm as someone to say, that require first university certificate no. And then yeah, one of the main reasons in here, African Education Watch, they did to say, it's a national university for teacher education, you know. So I'm buying and implementing the year, a best of all problem.
2: Ebio, Orako Fiasare, Eka, say. Esan, say, Colleges of Education, Wamudu Amunwa Bata, Singapore Universities, I would want to. Now universities, Nunsu, Wamudu Amunwa Bata, Wamuno. enye adia fa achirachira fuwa hunkuwa diena yu.

0: universities in the twenty. 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Woman ni she she. Swong botany and sociology and oh chemistry biology and the akeke kano and to the fa atiatiya phone pa ni die. Woman ni she da enko logistics and procurement say and woman ni she human resource accounts no swong and the woman to no woman. I'm a woman in the colleges of education. What would the next two months at Abribian and not to see? Now, this is your university, I'm not there. Yet, Ababawa, a Catesia, and I say, a branch, a crutch, I'm more better than that. The Indian, no one walk across here. And it's 3 years and now 4 years, Nunciano. Then you may go to tribunal, a crowd of bone crown of Eminabin.
1: Nunti ama sa specialist focus na yebe hiya for a university ebe a pet body na washe teacher training and a teacher professional development and a research and development in teacher education ya deo sumi sa special focus na eni ho nfopoza na abayande ba se ome so mwote national teacher education university na sa university no a university on the jumo pe ye pele se obe coordinate the delivery of teacher education in the 49 colleges and the full se sa approach we nebe ende fragmentation there was on uneven outcomes about in academic qualification assessments and equality in the area.
0: Pele ya tene kai aye Kofi Asare one ya Africa Education Watch executive director one ya same training sike him and a bonko moyi
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3: 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without Gold Force would be in crisis. And after so much, I said, I'll buy no any go for some penny for back in Nazi. Now, come my agency for normal ma company now to a soa and car one epic. And almost I said, almost here in Pudiguma and what I call no more. Best news I'll bring. Omo any who said a German and Mark Gossos and Nazi and Farmer Gossos no. A young one part is now a broom will be a convener our Dowman or near a Richard Insult. Well, no, and I did petition, no, study, and my assembly, the presiding member. Well, since you're from Pagia, and can do my homo, you will do me see. I am for a yard, the more, a proboso, and I'm going to time, no, a beso. Now, you know, who said, yeah, the demo was so many eggman, and not so many eggman, and bad damn pile, no, makes me a impunity, maybe I will talk one of them. It's only the homo person, essay, a buying say. Said it, it's here, or no, or Casano, or Petumi, or NBC, or money winning. Are open youth organizer. In Chaban and Shebe, dear of free air back, by a news would dear him so many a car or a channel. Name was our banner ain't here one of some, not our banner so big a day from one some dia, and it would name David a big dear a deba. In some of the Massim Milan say, go so said the Wolo, when a man for a Kitaquan, a tea pa, or Moki can say, you heard tea and a sports stadium, Almaye. A choir who wrote and said, your mama, a man for scholarships, no making a post media, and the uncommonly goes was near Cynthia, who bears in your head, and Cynthia, you know, and the Tinsin is just you, and I say, Sir Brenner, so now Banner no more bench and for front, one answer the one I said, you couldn't suck a moment, you might be a homo book ever just so.
2: Nana, yabada se de wama.

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2: we are the best. You can't contest.
3: Hey, Brad Carpenter. When did you need Papa?
4: NMT Nails that would be a jume.
3: Who move back home? Who boss one ever?
5: And you, Nico Oxford University in Tira.
6: Who go with you through a pop university?
5: Oh,
6: hey, Jesse, do you must take one plus four and not do a Papa NMK Nails? Yeah, I've been just for front. And I just said, Mammy, Pia Hanmoa, and not got a basis to lie, Mibua.
5: Hey, could you just
6: see a boomer?
3: Brad Carpenter.
5: Hey, look what Omuni say. The Nima Steel Complex are what the Tropical Nails, the carpenter's choice ever. You know, Omuwa Omuni NMK Nails is waba. A high quality, every 1 inch, eko 6 inch, size B A. Na esha nsiye papenti no, and kwakwa nebu, and ani bonusu aye papa.
6: Apenda kasa. The Nima esha the NMK roofing sheets, a ba infidi, all colors and sizes will come out. The long span, alusin, and the governor's packet sheets, the IBR, and the kikamu na aye quality. Kumasi the Nima e wasa. YF Johnson, Eben GRO Office, Tamalekan Vili, Eben King David Johnson, Tachima Kenten, Nenaya Wachi Building, and Akranso Kantamantu, Eben GCB Bank, at 4-0244-12-6625, and now 0544.

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0: any 0244-591-900. 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
1: 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Omuman best performance 2023 award, no, and we nya 1 hour articulator track and in the trailer. AS Central Steel Limited Ne de Mano. Award ukrea 2024 almost had the mano. Nejuma den into 2025. Almost had the mano. 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
2: Just a moon in a Maya strategic plan.
0: Yeah, yeah, strategic plan. Fuck, yeah, man, yeah, man. Who's the different new type? What is?
1: Did I say? Hello.
3: Who's in kitchen? Who are they?
1: So for one.
3: Michelle never just for net info.
1: You, yeah, Joseph.
3: Yeah, this is Michelle man. Why some police station?
1: Michelle super.
3: Who's in kitchen?
1: Yes.
3: Na me fati we are 2026 me fati so say for some say na e wumi.
1: This is the 8th Bosumi.
3: Bosumi watch mu a. Yeah yeah you are 2026 mu you.
1: I say obi gina eyi na chi a opia Bosumi na kontiam sa.
3: What does it mean? It means let's say 3 months fa. 3 months fa na won't me say. What does it
1: mean? Matias. Hello. Yes.
3: Kajuma.
1: Me Joseph Brown Patrol Dini baby akase free.
3: I don't want to stone him. What is wrong?
1: Me too stone.
3: Hey, Azulele.
1: Ade.
3: Dika will be back. I got Bob with you.
1: Nitiye. Oh, na so Bob be say no see 3 months time no betia. Na then na say what then was you ntua on?
3: Ah. O si omuntu. Omu sa ma advance o.
1: Eh, say who ni advance ni dey two eh. And I made it to Tulsen Yeni.
4: What was here?
1: I'm
4: to David Oka. I have a camera. That little can fear me. No, dear, who did the Bosumi? What are you doing?
1: Sap me back, Bosian, and catch yourself Bosumi and say China de Bemau. And I want to be
4: Bosumi and say, what about? No, so carry that kind
1: of. Okay, I also two Bosumi, yes, I know so I
4: want to come here. What's that? Voice taker.
1: Hello.
5: Hello, Jiga.
1: Ajmai.
5: Me do have no management.
1: Ajmai, Obe Hanka, who two crofo him or Billy left your man?
5: What is
1: it? A go two crofo or Billy left your man.
5: You call him bit too much in the deal with your home.
1: What did I?
5: Sir, with the woman, ever was yet in working to my sitting in the
1: day. Oh,
5: Billy, the book at Lenza. Who call the book at Lenza? Why are you saying? I don't see one in there.
1: Where are you, Yona?
5: Ah! And if I want you on this, I would have. That's a one some agent, pop,
1: and you can't move, Yana.
5: One watch, one quite, huh? What tenant for the rest of the Domati? Who's your watch? Watch your warm up, Bosnia. Now, would you advance as one of the Germans there? Major advance. Now, we're on this kind of. Advance run was here.
1: Mama or mu baby, ah, Dano. What me son ye day?
5: Who want mu baby? That fine. Who is your mu? Mu jia oga. Ah, see your fun chasa. Because your fun chasa. Advance run was here. What mu student teach na?
1: Advance no mu media, mu so mu person mu de be mama na o se maji.
5: Advance no mu chama, advance no mu chama.
1: Ani na ya kusia.
5: Ani ya kusia. Because here, because. We have put some power, we have put the cathedral fire thing. We need power to own me.
1: Hello.
6: Hello, sir.
1: If I show you the baby, I'll get
6: it. If I show me the baby,
1: what's it?
6: If I show me the baby, I'll say, after the cathedral to my father.
1: Yo, meet your, say.
6: Yo, I believe we want to go to a chair in our contempt at you. We want to go to the church as you contempt at you in advance.
1: I want to go to the church, I believe in one.
6: Content that you mean advance.
1: Okay.
6: Content that you.
1: Mati.
6: Yo.
1: Hello. 81006 81007. Hello.
7: You see, you can't see.
1: Ah, me blah, tapa, baby.
7: Bibo, see, papa.

0: Yes, sir.
1: Yes, sir. Yes, sir. Yes, sir. Yes, sir. Yes, sir. Yes, sir. Yes, sir. Yes, sir. Yes, sir. Yes, sir. Yes, sir. Yes, sir. Yes, sir. Yes, sir. Yes, sir. Yes, sir. Yes, sir. Yes, sir. Yes, sir. Yes, sir. Yes, sir. Yes, sir. Yes, sir. Yes, sir. Yes, sir. Yes, sir. Yes, sir. Yes, sir. Yes, sir. Yes, sir. Yes, sir. Yes, sir. Yes, sir. Yes, sir. Yes, sir. Yes, sir. Yes, sir. Yes, sir. Yes, sir. Yes, sir. Yes, sir. Yes, sir. Yes, sir. Yes, sir. Yes, sir. Yes, sir. Yes, sir. Yes, sir. Yes, sir. Yes, sir. Yes, sir. Yes, sir.

0: For Ebenezer, Edu, Yawaya, Banker, Chipeni, or Share, Hunter West, Mansion, Susan, Komo, Bizan, Openi, Nadena, Edra, Edrefueka, Omusi, and Che, Na Mubugu.
1: Sabe, if one was here, or Yawan and Casano, or Benetia, any year, no visitor, what the politics were there, they were. It is on your politics, dear. Yawada Bayna, Yabosum, Nayadapo, Obiaran Kadia Sabe, or Root Wanako, maybe a Honya, or Umbra, what they are, Mani.
0: Afei, Ahanta West Honwano, MPP Amanyukono, Chiami, our show on Kitan Dio So, Emma Womoso So. Any pieces to train community, any Barnabas, Anan, Adrof and Banasku, on such lady and tia, or mobile and you so, any as someone, a banker to Berlin can say, as will be in a third year before the chin, yes, I didn't know, then here, a woman.
2: The was agenda 111 hospital. What call an animal on 10? Woman as I say, was it hospital? MPP Abanika will put with new regional hospital. A Hunter West, what call an animal hall, woman on 52 acres of land that was this new regional hospital. So all that we MPP in a Hunter West are saying is that one share, the one just as from TNMPP for a Hunter West. Where can you in there? We are not against the building of the market. No, my MPD will be seeing the existing market over here. Waiting, can in human hall. Hunter West, 2025, Oma Hunter West Municipal Assembly, no 4 million Ghana cedis or IGF. Eko gunegu from there. Market no all one year market. I was say, me yon kasi MPP abano trim call nansiari. O secure sika from Ghana Secondary City Project. Ah, me yon kasi osi 50 lockable stores. 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Contractors, me yon kasi, where wa? Wobo pass no ye jume yina kama kama. And we are going to pull down dam structure no. Na e basic 24 hour economy market.
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